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1: Yo, Pink Panthers is Zara Larson right there, stateside on Z104.3, Baltimore's number one hit music station. Welcome to it, man. My name is EJ, stepping in on a Monday night. Anybody else feel like that the weekend feels like a 30-minute weekend? You literally blink and open your eyes and the weekend is over. I cannot stand that. Ella Langley, Choosing Texas. Let's go.

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My name is EJ. I'd be feeling away whenever a friend who normally sends me like TikToks and Instagram reels doesn't send me any. I'd be thinking to myself, are we beefing? 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

0: 1043. Tell me one thing you always wanted as a kid but never got.
1: A bike, I guess. I never got a bike.
2: You just wanted a bike and they would never get you one?
1: Yeah, I was a simple girl. I just wanted a simple bike, but never got one. Too dangerous, apparently.
2: Sounds like you got some horrible parents.
1: Maybe. I don't know. I can't.

0: 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One thing you always wanted as a kid but never got.
1: A cell phone in 1996.
0: Did they even make cell phones back then? I'm sorry.
1: I think it was that big old box at Motorola.
0: Your parents played you because now 2-year-olds are walking around with phones.
1: Right? She left.

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So you know I was at the Daisy Chains Field Festival over the weekend out in LA, so I had to do a stage announcement. A lot of people felt the way because they were supposed to perform, but they pulled out because somebody sprayed their ankle. But they were on stage doing a stage announcement. So shout out to Cat's Eye Animals, Z104.3.

0: What's poppin'? My name is EJ. What is one thing you always wanted as a kid but never got?
1: Little pet monkey.
0: A pet monkey?
1: Yes.
0: There is no way she was going to get that for you.
1: My dad would say, why, when you have two little sisters?
0: Oh, your dad's a savage. 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

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Anybody else have those friends that have, like, grown-up problems? Like, they're closing on a house. Meanwhile, I'm over here, like, smelling clothes on the floor to see if they're clean. That's my problem. 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

Hey, Pink Panthers is our Larson right there, stateside on the Z104.3. Shout out to Olivia Rodrigo. Did you see how she's collaborating with Taco Bell with her very own Baja Blast? Apparently, it's going to be called You Seem Pretty Pink for a Baja Blast, and it's going to be hitting Taco Bell September 24th. 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
1: A cell phone in 1996.
0: Did they even make cell phones back then? I'm just saying, I'm sorry.
1: I think it was that big old box, that Motorola.
0: Your parents played you because now 2-year-olds are walking around with phones.
1: Right?

0: Thank you, DJ.
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My name is EJ. So, you know, I was telling you I was at the Daisy Chains Fjord Festival out in LA. And let me tell you something. All of the performances were amazing. I saw Olivia Rodrigo. I saw Doechii. Doechii was probably my favorite performance because she went up there and put in work.

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1: 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That was Beaches, Edge of the Earth, the new hit list on Mangelina. You know what I think made Spider-Man Brand New Day so great? I mean, the writing, the storyline, everyone was acting their butts off. But the music, oh my gosh, when this needle drop hit, pure cinema. Steve Lacy, oh yeah, on the new hit list. Come on.

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1: Okay, did you see Miley Cyrus updated her website? 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So just Miley. Yeah, I feel like she's about to get it in her bag.

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Yo, it's Angelina. The new hit list. Man, I cannot get over Olivia Rodrigo's Daisy Chain Field of Music Festival. We got to talk about it. Her song, Stupid Song, and all the details are next. After Martin Garrix and Ed Sheeran.

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0: I'm going to tell a parent that it's time for them to stop driving. It's one of the worst conversations ever. We had to get that to my grandmother, bro. I remember she broke down. It was so sad. She was like, I'm getting old. And it's like, yeah, man. We're going to talk all about it. Coming up next, inside Listener Therapy. We have a listener, Maria, that does not know how to tell her dad it's that time.

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1: Okay.
0: Expecting them to fix what they didn't break is crazy.
1: Mm. I don't think I have that problem.
0: This says, stop bleeding on the person who didn't cut you.
2: Woo! Oh my God.
0: If they really loved me, they just know. Hate when I hear people say that.
3: I think if you have been with your partner for more than 5 years, you should already know how they think. Sorry, that's your partner.
2: What if they change how they think?
3: And especially if you marry them, you should definitely know how they move.
0: People grow, though. They change. They evolve.
3: If you evolve, you're gone.
0: Oh. That's a red flag.
3: You're not the same person.
0: Oh. Number three, thinking every fight means you're wrong for each other. Disagreements don't mean you picked the wrong person. It just means that you have different POVs.
3: Matt, how long you been with your wife for? Like, just been with her.
2: 19 years.
3: 19 years. Yeah. You guys shouldn't be fighting about anything.
2: We fight, but it's how you resolve the fight that matters.
3: What are you fighting about that's so new now? Like,
2: we fight about money, how to move forward with things that come up with the kids, you know, anything like that.
3: It's crazy.
1: Okay. Gosh, parenting money, that sounds bad, Matt.
0: Oh, guys, by the way, Nicasio's starting a relationship class if you guys want to subscribe. It sounds really good,
3: come
0: right?
3: On, true.
0: His point of view.
2: Tough love.
0: Number four, expecting them to stay the exact same person. Everything Nicasio just described.
3: Don't switch up on me.
0: This says, trying to freeze someone into the version they were when you first met them will slowly suffocate the relationship. Life happens. Grief, stress, age, money, and healing. It changes all of us. Number five, close it out. Feeling embarrassed for needing reassurance. Needing to hear we're okay doesn't mean that you're broken, clingy, or too much. It's just your nervous system asking if it's safe to drop its guard.
1: Ooh. I always ask my husband, do you love me?
2: How often?
3: But why do you ask that?
1: I think every day. I just like to hear it.
0: Every day?
1: Probably.
3: Are you looking for an out?
0: Hold on. So, does he not tell you he loves you without you asking?
1: No, he does. But I also just like to hear it randomly. I think it's like a girl thing, though, because I've also seen memes where it's like that he'll send me of like some guy like having to tell my girl I love her, even though I've married her. We bought a house together, have kids together, but still have to tell her every single day that why I love her.
0: How often do you tell him that you love him unsolicited?
3: Oh, don't lie.
1: We do.
0: One thing that I love is the fact that Walmart is finally going to feature. I'm so flustered by it that I can't even say that word. They're finally going to feature tap to pay.
1: About time.
3: God.
0: It's been the stupidest thing, bro. We'll talk about it next.

0: It's Z104.3.
1: Vin Diesel. I feel like there's not too many people that hate him.
0: I haven't heard anything bad about him.
1: I mean, there's a few like celebs when you think about him. Everybody just loves him, like The Rock, Vin Diesel, whatever. And so he did a little heartfelt tribute for Dolly Parton where he's saying, I will always love you. Some people were like, wow, this was amazing. It's so genuine and authentic. Uh-huh. Some people were like, why would you do this, Vin? Just let her rest in peace.
0: Oh, gosh.
1: Let's listen to it together, and then I want to get your thoughts.

0: I want y'all to know Nicasio was laughing.
1: Well, why is he wearing a pink jacket?
0: The entire time.
2: What's wrong with pink?
3: I don't think it was bad. The only thing is like you picked the wrong song because even though that's Dolly's song, like you compare it to Whitney.
4: Yeah, and you're kind of singing it like Whitney.
3: But it's like, you know, no one could come close to Whitney. On.
1: Yeah. Is this AI? And was he trolling?
0: No, I
1: feel like he wasn't singing. Like, I don't know. I don't know. This
4: he had
1: weird.
4: That one dance song a while back. Remember that one? It was horror. I didn't like
0: it. No, it's such a good song.
3: I thought it was a good song. Also, did you guys see that Dolly Parton is now like the most streamed artist worldwide?
1: Why all of a sudden? I got a problem with this because everyone was posting about Dolly Parton, but Dolly Parton this, Dolly Parton that. It's like, but name a song. Like, you guys
3: Jolene.
1: Like... Jolene. Oh, God. That's the only one.
3: 9 to 5.
0: I will always love you.
1: Serena never listened to Dolly before she died.
0: Why are you hating on this woman that passed away?
1: No, I think she's great, and I think she's a legend, but I feel like there are real fans, and then there's people that just jumped on the bandwagon.
4: Yes, 100%.
0: Or it's like all the people that can't wait to post a picture with a celebrity.
4: That drives me crazy.
0: Like, the moment they pass away, they're like, man, it's so crazy to think me and Dolly that one time. I'm like...
5: Coming up next.
0: So everybody was talking about the fact that Drake went to the Ella Langley concert, a week or two ago?
3: Yes. Yeah.
0: And Drake has just previewed a very smooth R&B remix that he has made of Ella Langley's hit, Choosing Texas.
3: Yes.
0: We'll share the clip with you next.
1: And it's better.

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0: Ella Langley has one of the biggest songs that's been out in a minute. It's called Choosing Texas.
2: Yep. Mm-hmm.
0: And I mean, it's a massive hit. Mm-hmm. Now, we saw Drake attended the Ella Langley show recently. There seemed to be some chemistry, but who doesn't want to meet Drake? And at this point, who doesn't want to meet Ella?
3: Yeah.
0: They look good together. It seemed like good energy.
1: He's an Ella fella.
0: I feel like this is Drake shooting his shot low-key. He went to a club, I guess, and did a little preview of an R&B remix that he has made of Ella's hit, Choosing Texas. Kind of hard to hear, but listen. Tell you this, that gives Take Care vibes.
1: I was gonna say, it gave me like the old Drake vibes.
0: Man, now he's clearly crafting something. People are thinking that he's got another album about to drop for Your Eyes Only, right?
3: Yep.
0: I think he is gonna drop it, just for the simple fact that the last three albums he gave us, that was just to complete the Universal contract.
1: Yeah.
0: So he wants to put something out for himself. What can he actually make some money off of now? It's going to be this album. And to do that, oh my God, it just sounds good. And if he got her on it, I don't know if he would, but I don't think he needs her on it because it's like the Drake perspective.
3: Yeah.
0: But she would sound sexy on it.
1: I wonder if he'll have two remixes. I could see like just his version and then like that second where she's on it.
0: I'm just glad that he didn't do a country version. You know what I'm saying? Like everyone's going the country route, right? Neo just put out a country album. Uh-huh. There's a bunch of people. Oh, and that's cool. Like, do your thing. But Drake just, that sounds like classic Drake.
3: Yeah,
1: excited for it.
0: Yeah, 1,000%. Gen Z, I can't stand you guys, man. It's one thing after another. It just keeps confirming why I don't want kids, bro. I'm sorry, guys, but you're doing this. Have we heard of pheromone maxing?
1: I've heard a little bit about it.
0: So first it was what? It was peptide maxing.
1: Mm-hmm.
0: And then there was...
4: Wasn't there looks maxing?
0: Yes. Now pheromone maxing. Bunch of stinky ass Gen Z. We're going to talk about this new trend next.

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0: Let's talk pheromone maxing. This is so stupid, dude. It's a new TikTok dating trend that is encouraging people to skip deodorant and showers in hopes that their natural body odor will make them more attractive.
2: Aye.
0: While research suggests that scent can play a role in attraction, scientists have yet to conclusively prove that human pheromones exist, meaning there's little evidence that ditching basic hygiene will actually make someone more desirable. Now, I've heard about this in relationships. Yeah. Like when you get used to your person and your partner, like your mate, their actual scent, that's a thing. But just going up to stinky strangers, I don't think this is going to help anything. You're just going
1: to
0: smell.
1: You have to actually like the person first, I think, to like their scent. Like, if you're just coming on the date, I'm like, ugh, like, what is that smell?
2: Yeah, I get enough of this at the gym. People.
0: It's so crazy to think Gen Z doesn't want to drink, but they want to stink.
2: There you go. That's t-shirt.
0: What sense does that make, though? It's just, what?
2: And they haven't even confirmed that pheromones exist in humans?
0: Yeah.
2: I didn't know that.
1: And I thought this was more with the men. This is for
0: you. It's definitely more of a men thing.
2: Thank God.
0: The comments coming in are funny. Rhonda Hart25 said, knock it off and use some soap and water before your date. There is nothing sexy about being funky. Joe Bacoyo said, all I know is that your natural scent is either an attractant or a repellent. Years ago, I had a female coworker told me that I smelled really good, like a man. And I know this sounds like an opening letter to Penthouse. That's how you know this guy's old. He said, but I'm not making this up. I didn't shower. I didn't put on deodorant. I didn't do anything other than wake up, grab my clothes, and go. And she said I smelled amazing. Golden's Rule said, take a shower, put on deodorant, brush your teeth, f***ing loser. I had a super dope conversation with comedian, actor Eric Griffin. One of my favorite shows is Workaholics.
2: Eric Griffin?
0: Yeah.
2: You like Workaholics too?
0: Yeah. Did you like it?
3: I have not talked about that.
0: I don't know.
2: It's a great show.
0: Eric Griffin played Montez.
2: Yeah.
0: We had such a dope conversation, including the fact that he, his girl wanted him to buy a $70,000 bed. We'll talk about this next.
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Baltimore's number one hit music station is Z 104.3. All right, so you just heard song number 5 tonight inside the iHeartRadio Top 5 Countdown. And this is number 4. 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
1: When it comes to a first date, ladies, should there be dinner? Alcohol? Should it be in the daytime? Nighttime? Under $50? What's the vibe with all of this? Comedian Takara Williams was on Club Shay Shay and spoke all about it.
2: I don't think first date should be dinner.
3: What a first date should be?
2: I think a first date should involve no alcohol, and it should be in the daytime. I'm not telling people how to date. This is my opinion. I think a first date should be inexpensive, under 50 bucks.
3: Under 50?
2: Yes. We used to meet up and get ice cream. We used to meet up. You know, it was our place, Jamba Juice. Before you know it, a whole hour went by. Y'all had a great conversation. You finished your Jamba Juice. You're feeling good. I like car dates. Ooh, put me in a car with some R&B, some 80s R&B. What? The Whispers? Or drive to the beach, open up the back of the car, get some Jersey Mike's, sit back there, eat your sandwich, talk, the sun, the beach.
1: I love some good Jersey
4: that
1: Mike's.
4: That sounds amazing.
1: Number 17.
4: I want to date her.
1: On Italian Parmesan and cheese or whatever that is. Oh, my God. Do you agree with this? A cheap first date? I feel like in 2026, if you're a guy and you offer a cheap date, you're going to be judged.
5: I mean, I think she's onto something, but again, this is me just overthinking, but like going on a hike. Like if I don't know this person, what if he pushes me off the mountain?
6: See, Serena, why you think that way?
4: A man can find a way to kill you no matter what you do.
6: True.
5: But I do think like a date for coffee, like that could actually work. And this was a few months ago, but I had went to breakfast with a friend and there was this table next to me and they were on a first date. Like you could tell like they were getting to know each other and just like, I don't know. I was like, dang, like I feel like there's no pressure because you just like meet them and then you're like, okay, like I'm going home now. Or
1: you go along with your day.
5: Yes.
6: Serena, if your husband at the time was dating you, and he wanted to take you to Starbucks for a coffee, you would not fly with that if that was a first date. You would want a dinner. You want to be wine and dine.
5: The first place he took me, we had to be like patted down.
4: What, you guys going to prison?
1: Prison.
0: Casino Radio, baby.
1: AI, I think, can be super dope when you use it for, I don't know, like cool things. Like things that actually help you, not to just like make pictures of Santa Claus and jet skiing and Rudolph wilding
5: out. People need to stop making their flyers on ChatGPT.
1: I agree.
4: Yes.
1: Every flyer looks the same now on ChatGPT.
5: And the person doesn't look like you.
1: The darkest, most brutal truths in psychology, according to ChatGPT.
6: Oh,
1: I'm sharing them with you next.
6: I would want to stay in the car for this one.
1: Good. Please do.

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1: So ChatGPT was asked, what are the most brutal truths in psychology? And these were the answers. Your brain lies to you constantly. You are not a passive observer of reality. You are a narrator. Your brain invents stories that feel true, but are often built on cognitive biases, emotional residue, and past wounds. I agree with that. That's true. Yeah.
0: It's very true. Because if you're like, oh, they just disrespected me or whatever, like they did something that made you feel away, and this person's just like, oh, I did it.
2: Yeah.
3: Well, that's like the little angel and little devil, right? Like that's the little devil telling
1: you.
3: Yeah, of course.
1: That little devil. Number two, what you avoid controls you. Avoidance feels like relief in the short term, but every time you dodge discomfort, you strengthen fear, shame, procrastination, or resentment. Again, I feel that, very true.
3: I feel this about my taxes.
2: I mean, yeah. Same.
1: Number three, you are not who you think you are. You're who you practice being. Identity isn't fixed. It's a feedback loop of habits, roles, beliefs, and repeated stories. You shape who you are by what you do over and over, not by what you wish were true.
3: So,
0: I do see this.
3: Matt, like when you don't believe in energy, you're shaping yourself to... That is true.
1: Yeah. Number four is interesting. It says you're wired for emotion, but built to regulate it. Feeling your emotions is not enough. Mental health comes from being able to name, hold, and use your emotions, not be hijacked by them.
3: Oh, wow.
2: Yes.
3: Matt.
2: Not me. I'm good. I'm mostly regulated.
3: Traces right back to you. And I feel like if you want to change your life, you got to start with what you repeat.
1: So number five.
2: Thanks, sir.
1: We'll close it with this. You will suffer either way. So suffer for something worthwhile. It says there is no life without pain, but there is a difference between meaningless pain and meaningful sacrifice. Purpose doesn't remove suffering. It just gives it a reason.
3: Oh, my God.
1: That's good.
3: One time, Serena told me that she went to the gym. She was in the car at the parking lot, and then she drove off because she didn't want to go to the gym.
0: I did.
1: Just on the opposite of everything we just talked about.
2: That's okay.
1: Okay. Let's talk your life satisfaction. It could apparently be higher if you do this.
2: Skip the gym.
1: We'll share it with you next.
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5: 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Right. 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
7: No. If I can make you giggle, I can make you
5: jiggle.
7: Wiggle.
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2: I love alone time. Especially more so now than ever. And I feel like people have always thought I'm weird. Like, I love going out to just eat by myself.
3: Same.
2: And just be in my own little world.
3: Yeah.
2: And I saw this study that says if you can eat alone in a restaurant or sit alone in a movie theater, then your life satisfaction is likely much higher than most.
3: Oh, thank you.
2: Psychologists distinguish voluntary solitude from loneliness. Chosen alone time can be positive, while unwanted isolation is more likely to feel painful. I love alone time. Going to the gym by myself. Like, I saw a couple last night. They were young, maybe like 18, 19, in front of me on the treadmill. And they were holding hands. They were both on a treadmill, but then
3: that's
2: holding
3: so
2: hands
3: stupid.
2: In the middle of it. Oh, come
1: oh, that's
2: on.
1: Annoying.
2: And then they
1: that's
2: got
1: so
2: off.
1: Stupid.
2: And you know, you can turn your headphones from like noise cancellation and transparency.
1: Uh-huh.
2: Yeah. So I turned it to transparency so I could hear. Just gonna be a nosy. And she's like, I just love you. Oh, I just love you. I love you so much. And then he's like, I love you too, baby.
3: Oh, they've been
2: baby.
3: Together like
2: and then
3: three
2: they started
3: months.
2: Going, mwah, mwah, mwah, mwah, mwah, mwah. And I'm like, get out of my way.
3: That's the, okay. I think that's the highest level of confidence if you're comfortable being by yourself.
2: Yes. Bro.
3: I have this weird fantasy that I'm Will Smith and I am Legend. Like, I saw that movie where he's the only person on the planet.
4: Yeah.
3: And low-key, I was kind of jealous of him. Like, what a great life.
2: Man, I feel like Matt hates life.
3: I love myself so much.
2: Bro. I love people. Like, I like the energy of people.
4: Well,
2: but I love
4: there's
2: to be
4: a time
2: able to
4: for that.
2: Escape it
3: yeah.
2: and just be in my own world.
4: Bro, having
1: like
4: a meal
1: yeah.
4: having a meal by yourself and then going to the mall and shopping by yourself. Oh
2: yeah.
4: My God.
2: Love it.
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1: 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Baltimore traffic.
2: Good morning. There's not much traffic right now. There is a disabled vehicle in the roadway on Ridge Road southbound at Pen Shop Road. Otherwise, it's pretty quiet around the region right now. No major accidents or lane closures. Traffic is moving well on 95, 895, and the Beltway. Both the Harbor Tunnel and the Fort McHenry Tunnel are running smoothly. BW Parkway, 97, 70, all in good shape as travel times remain close to normal, but I will keep you updated with any changes. I'm Rose, and that's your traffic on Z1043.
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12: 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Partly cloudy and hot today. 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
1: Here's Rose with three things you need to know.
2: Everything you need to know for Tuesday. What's up, Rose?
3: Hey, parking at the mall in Columbia is on pause. The mall's owner says the preferred parking program is temporarily suspended while it considers the best location for shoppers. The program started about 4 weeks ago, charging for 120 spaces near Main Events, Seasons 52, and Uncle Julio's. A lot of shoppers are hoping the pause becomes permanent. Baltimore-based Himalayan Glacier Adventures says a travel group is among the missing after flash floods tore through the Nepal-Tibet border region. In a Facebook post, the company says the last time anyone heard from the group was Wednesday morning. The company's local Nepal team is on the ground coordinating with authorities as they continue to wait and hope for news. And the Baltimore Ravens have signed kicker Jake Moody to the practice squad, giving the team another option if second-year man Tyler Loop continues to struggle. He made just 4 of 7 field goal attempts during the preseason. Moody played college football at Michigan, overlapping for a year with Ravens coach Jesse Minter when Minter was a defensive coordinator there. I'm Rose. Those are the three things you need to know for your day on Z104.
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2: On the sheet today, Paulina. 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
2: 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The Fred Show is on. 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
6: Whoa.
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2: 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Have us on at 7:30 Central, 8:30 Eastern for that. We'll do waiting. We'll do stay or go. Gene with Showbiz Shelly in the showdown, if I didn't mention that. Lots of stuff.

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4: There's stop and go on 895 southbound between Boston Street and the Harbor Tunnel. BW Parkway southbound is slow between 195 and 100. 70 eastbound is slow between Baltimore National Pike and Columbia Pike, and also between Roxbury Mills Road and Sykesville Road. There's a disabled vehicle in the roadway on Joan Falls Expressway southbound at Fayette Street. An accident has been moved to the right shoulder on 895 northbound at Lombard Street. And construction has a left lane closed on 95 northbound between 24 and 543. I'm Rose. And that's your traffic.
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5: 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Partly cloudy and hot today, high of 94.
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0: Here's Rose with three things you need to know.
2: These are all the biggest stories to start your day. Rose, what's going on?
3: Poe Baltimore is asking for the public's help protecting the historic Edgar Allan Poe House in West Baltimore. The house is facing security concerns, water damage, and pest problems as redevelopment work continues around it. The nonprofit has launched an emergency campaign with the goal of raising $50,000 to pay for security, monitoring, and other measures to protect the historic home. Mayor Brandon Scott has announced the City of Baltimore's Hope Lives Here campaign to reduce stigma, prevent overdoses through harm reduction, and share paths to recovery. The mayor says the initiative is about breaking down barriers to life-saving support and resources because too often shame and stigma prevent people from seeking help. In addition to the campaign, the city has implemented measures to strengthen its response to the overdose crisis. A new bus route has been launched to connect Eastern Baltimore County communities with Trade Point Atlantic. The bus route connects Essex, Gold Ring, and White Marsh to Trade Point with 12 trips a day. The one-way fare is $4 and the trip takes about 30 minutes. I'm Rose. Those are the three things you need to know for your day on Z104.3.
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1: Baltimore traffic.
3: There's stop and go on 895 southbound between Boston Street and the Harbor Tunnel. BW Parkway southbound is slow between 195 and 100. 70 eastbound is slow between Baltimore National Pike and Columbia Pike, and also between Roxbury Mills Road and Sykesville Road. There's a disabled vehicle in the roadway on Joan Falls Expressway southbound at Fayette Street. An accident has been moved to the right shoulder on 895 northbound at Lombard Street. And construction has a left lane closed on 95 northbound between 24 and 543. I'm Rose, and that's your traffic.
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6: 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Baltimore weather. Partly cloudy and hot today, high of 94.
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8: Baltimore traffic. There's an accident on the outer loop after Liberty Road that's been moved to the left shoulder. Traffic is stop and go from Reisterstown Road. Outer loop is stop and go between Bellier Road and Paring Parkway. 795 southbound stop and go between Owings Mills Boulevard and 695. There's an accident moved to the right shoulder on 895 southbound at Lombard Street. You're going to see stop and go on 895 southbound between Morovia Road and the Harbor Tunnel. There's also an accident on 895 southbound at Morovia Road that's been moved to the right shoulder. I'm Rose in that traffic.
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1: Here's Rose with three things you need to know.
2: The biggest stories of the day right now. Rose, what you got?
3: Paid parking at the mall in Columbia is on pause. The mall's owner says the preferred parking program is temporarily suspended while it considers the best location for shoppers. The program started about 4 weeks ago, charging for 120 spaces near Main Events, Seasons 52, and Uncle Julio's. A lot of shoppers are hoping the pause becomes permanent. Baltimore-based Himalayan Glacier Adventures says a travel group is among the missing after flash floods tore through the Nepal-Tibet border region. In a Facebook post, the company says the last time anyone heard from the group was Wednesday morning. The company's local Nepal team is on the ground coordinating with authorities as they continue to wait and hope for news. And the Baltimore Ravens have signed kicker Jake Moody to the practice squad, giving the team another option if second-year man Tyler Loop continues to struggle. He made just 4 of 7 field goal attempts during the preseason. Moody played college football at Michigan, overlapping for a year with Ravens coach Jesse Minter when Minter was a defensive coordinator there. I'm Rose. Those are the three things you need to know for your day on Z104.3.
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0: Baltimore traffic.
3: There's an accident and 2 left lanes are blocked on the outer loop at Baltimore National Pike. You're going to see stop and go traffic from Security Boulevard. Outer loop is stop and go between Bel Air Road and Lock Raven Boulevard. There's an accident that's been moved to the left shoulder on the outer loop after Liberty Road. That has stop and go traffic from Reisterstown Road. There's also an accident that's been moved to the right shoulder on 895 southbound at Morovia Road. And you'll be stop and go from Morovia Road to the Harbor Tunnel and 95 southbound stop and go between 895 and the Fort McHenry Tunnel. I'm Rose and that's your traffic.
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14: Partly cloudy and hot today, high of 94.
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2: Everything you need to know for today. Rose, what's going on?
3: Poe Baltimore is asking for the public's help protecting the historic Edgar Allan Poe House in West Baltimore. The house is facing security concerns, water damage, and pest problems as redevelopment work continues around it. The nonprofit has launched an emergency campaign with the goal of raising $50,000 to pay for security, monitoring, and other measures to protect the historic home. Mayor Brandon Scott has announced the City of Baltimore's Hope Lives Here campaign to reduce stigma, prevent overdoses through harm reduction, and share paths to recovery. The mayor says the initiative is about breaking down barriers to life-saving support and resources because too often shame and stigma prevent people from seeking help. In addition to the campaign, the city has implemented measures to strengthen its response to the overdose crisis. A new bus route has been launched to connect Eastern Baltimore County communities with Trade Point Atlantic. The bus route connects Essex, Gold Ring, and White Marsh to Trade Point with 12 trips a day. The one-way fare is $4 and the trip takes about 30 minutes. I'm Rose. Those are the three things you need to know for your day on Z104.3.
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It's September 18th and 19th. 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
1: Baltimore traffic.
2: Good morning. There's an accident blocking two right lanes on the inner loop before Liberty Road. You'll see stop and go traffic from Security Boulevard. There's also an accident on Jones Falls Expressway southbound at Fayette Street. You'll see stop and go from Madison Street, and an accident on 95 southbound at BW Parkway. You'll see stop and go on BW Parkway southbound between 695 and 195. Stop and go on the outer loop between Reisterstown Road and Security Boulevard, and stop and go on 895 southbound between Erdman Avenue and the Harbor Tunnel. I'm Rose, and that's your traffic.
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Z104.3. September is upon us, which means we're almost there. Packing up for Vegas, our iHeartRadio Music Festival, 18th and 19th. Benson Boone, Zara Larsson, BTS, Major Lazer. 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Tickets are at AXS.

is Z1043. Drake is known for wearing several iconic fashion-forward outfits over the years with some pretty flashy accessories, but I don't think any of them could blast a particle beam like his latest fit. He was spotted wearing a full, authentic Iron Man suit, shooting a new music video, and we've got photos and details up. Search Drake at onairwithryan.com.

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1: Anne Hathaway and Tom Cruise are teaming up for a new movie. The two Oscar-nominated stars are set to appear together in the upcoming Days of Thunder 2, making this the first time that Anne and Tom will share the screen together. Cruise will return as NASCAR driver Cole Trickle, reprising the role from 1990. Remember that one? Hathaway is expected to play a team owner and engineer also in the follow-up. I like it. Just

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And you're signed up. 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
2: I'm going to do the big reveal from Sisney's most incredible, provocative weekend. You went to a naked painting party for a birthday?
3: I sure did.
2: Tanya, are we ready for this?
3: I don't think I should see it.
4: No.
2: I don't either. Well, how are we going to do this? Are you going to show us a picture?
3: Wait, it just feels like cheating.
4: It feels like cheating.
2: No. Let us explain. It might be. We'll explain next. 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
0: So, a former colleague of ours had a birthday, right? And
2: yes,
0: the theme was not like dress up in white or barbecue or let's make homemade pizzas or let's craft. The theme was, Sissany?
2: Painting.
0: Painting.
2: That was the theme, yes.
0: But naked paintings. So naked men would come to the party and then you would paint these subjects. Please just give us the highlights of what happened, why it was okay, and what your husband said.
2: He was like, you know, go have fun. Obviously, there's no, like, leash on me. And he's okay with it. Was he thrilled? Probably not. You're right. I'll give you that. But he's not going to say no. Anyway, so we get there, and then there's an actual art teacher that has given us a tutorial of, like, how to even start a painting like this. So we actually sketched stuff with pencil first. And then when it was time, you know, the men came out, and it was perfectly fine.
0: Could you do you have the art?
2: I have the art. This Mark, is my painting.
0: Okay, Mark, describe it before
2: I see
0: it.
2: It's a little bit more avant-garde than...
3: it's not graphic at all.
2: No, you see?
0: For me, it is a strange...
2: Do you want this painting in your house?
0: Yeah, what I would like to do is put that up on my fridge. And so,
2: it is cool, artsy. Yeah,
4: thank you,
0: actually,
4: Tanya.
0: Actually, from this distance, it could be me.
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1: All right, intern Bella in the back has a question. When there are passengers in the car, who controls the music? The driver? 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All right, coming up next.

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3: Let's do it, Seacrest Entertainment. Paula Jenny opening up September 5, but last month was very good to them. Their song of summer contender, Dracula, at the very least, was the song of August. It got number one on top 7 times, more than double anybody else.

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1: Well, yesterday's number one drifts back to number three here. Zara Larsson always on the countdown. Midnight Sun. Here she is.

And on top, the number one song, Teddy Swims. He's been in this position quite a few times, but never with this one. Mr. Know-It-All, number one for the first time. Congratulations, T-Swims.

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And you're signed up. We'll do another one tomorrow morning, 7:30 Central, 8:30 Eastern. 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
1: August kind of flew by. 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September, October, November, December. The burrs are here.
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0: 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Have a

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This song has always felt like the one that will never go away, but, you know, I'm sure people feel like that about me sometimes. So here, song that apparently people

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I do say it's a requirement for us to be friends that we share all the good sales that we see with each other. But it's E1043. I should have stayed away from this one. Sephora and Ulta basically having competing sales. Like Ulta is 21 Days of Beauty, but then Sephora matches.

3 and me, EB. I got to shine more of a light on Dolly Parton and the things that she did that people might not realize. So at Dollywood, her amusement park, all of the employees there got free college tuition. And she paid for their books, too. Also, she helped rescue hundreds of bald eagles and helped fund the Moderna COVID vaccine.

0: enjoy what some of the colleges are doing as the parents drop off their kids. They set up a little phone and they leave voicemails for their kids. And of course, it's like emotional, but cute. Here are some of my favorites.
1: This is Mom, Dad, Ella, Maya.
0: Ooh. Choking up.
1: Grandma, Grandpa, Auntie, Irene, Uncle Michael, Auntie Angela. We are so incredibly proud. I tried not to cry, but oh well. Love you.
2: Hey, Tabitha. This is Grandpa Bill, Grandma Jean, Grandma Vicky.
0: I want Grandpa
2: You're
0: Bill.
2: A super lady, and God bless you. Good luck.
3: I am so proud of you, and I will see you when you get back home. I love you, and you take very, very good care of yourself. Bye, sweetheart.
4: Hi, Cole. It's Mom. What a big day for you. I'm so excited and, of course, a little sad, but mostly excited to see all the things that you're going to do.
5: 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Make good decisions. Mm. 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
6: Hey, Scarlett, this is your dad. You guys are actually up in this building right now. Your last load's here waiting for you. Just want to say you will be greatly missed at home. Do not forget to pick up the phone when we call. Love you.
0: A lot of them being like, hey, don't forget about us, but also have fun. I mean, a lot of have funs and do lots of things, but safely. Thank you, parents.
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13: 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Baltimore weather.
14: For the rest of today, we could see some heavy thunderstorms this afternoon with a high around 93 degrees. Overnight tonight, partly cloudy, remaining very humid with the low only heading down to 74. I'm Steve Hirschhorn with weather.
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woman turned 117, is the oldest person in the world right now, said it's because of a non-confrontational life. She does not argue, but she also refuses to compromise.

extra a month for HBO felt crazy. 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

the Backstreet Boys keep adding on to their Sphere residency. They're doing two more shows after Christmas, too. Z1043. I thought I missed it. I'm still going to miss it.

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And you're assigned up. We'll do another one tomorrow morning, 7:30 Central, 8:30 Eastern. 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She's

The news is saying that Gen Z men like pheromone maxing. They're not bathing because they want their pheromones to thrive. Let's just call that nasty maxing or stank maxing. And hopefully it's not a real thing. It's E1043. Have a great rest of your day. Thank you for listening. This is Teddy Swims.

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Z1043, so the mall in Columbia, they started charging for Premier parking, right, a month ago. 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Thank God, because I didn't see anybody, by the way, parked in those paid spots, which is actually hilarious, right? It's Z1043.

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And you're signed up. 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

Brittany Carpenter, House Tours on Z104.3. All right, do you want to go see Ed Sheeran in Philly? Yeah, he's not coming here, but he's going to be in Philly. I know how much we love Philly. Be caller 14 right now, 844-410-1043. I'll get with a pair of tickets. That was a joke, by the way, about Philly. We're not in love with Philly, okay?

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1: This is Tammy.
0: Where are you calling from right now?
1: Right now I'm in Pasadena. I'm doing a little DoorDash with my daughter.
0: Has it been busy today?
1: Today, it's kind of slow, but we just started about an hour ago when she got off school. So hopefully for the dinner rush, it'll be better.
0: You are caller 14. You got the hookup on these tickets to go see Ed Sheeran in Philadelphia. Congratulations.
1: Thank you very much.

way anybody is doing this. Sober September. This is like this new trend of people literally. It's like dry January, but sober September is you partied all summer, and now you're not going to drink for the month of September. There's no way. You're not doing this. This is ridiculous. It's Z1043. It's Bruno Mars and Risk It All.

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You know, the mall in Columbia not charging for parking anymore is such a huge triumph for us. I feel like we did this together. I didn't do anything, just complaining about it on C104.3, honestly.

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So the mall in Columbia tried to charge us for parking, for the premier parking last month. Well, now they tore down the signs this past weekend, so we don't have to pay for it. You know, every time I went to the mall, there was like nobody paying for that parking. That was ridiculous, but they could bring it back during the holidays. Just want to give you

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We'll do another one tomorrow morning, 7:30 Central, 8:30 Eastern. 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

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Your next chance to win that is coming up tomorrow at 8:30 on Z104.3 with the Fred Show. So apparently Gen Z, 80% of them have called in sick even when they weren't sick, using sick days. I mean, this is not like a new thing, right? Like, I would definitely try that.

0: Z104.3. So if you're looking for some good fall date ideas, you know, obviously right now the Maryland State Fair is great. The Maryland Renaissance Festival is good if you can get tickets to that. But here's some cool like date ideas for the fall. Go apple picking, venture into a haunted house, go to a corn maze, get tickets to a football game. You know, Ravens are back in. Have a scary movie night. Go cider, beer, or wine tasting. That looks kind of fun. Take a fall inspired cooking class. Now, I love these ideas. 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
11: Mostly sunny and hot for the rest of this afternoon with a slight chance of showers and thunderstorms as we move into tonight with mostly cloudy skies and showers and a slight chance of storms with lows in the 70s. Wednesday, partly sunny and a slight chance of showers and storms. I'm Dre Johnson with weather.
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Z104.3, apparently weddings are becoming more and more expensive. This is why people are like eloping and getting married at courthouses. In Maryland, the average wedding costs $38,000. That's insane. The most expensive one, though, was New Jersey at $57,000. The cheapest wedding was South Dakota at $21,000. 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We need to move. Just when

So Walmart turns its rotisserie chicken into a purse. 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It's National Chicken Month. 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You can get it on sparkshop.com. This is hilarious. It's Z1043. Here's Dracula, Tame Impala.

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saw at the Ed Sheeran show in Detroit over the weekend. Apparently, they had like some sort of forklift that accidentally hit like six of the people that were tearing down the stage so they can go to the next city, which is kind of crazy that that happened. But they're okay, though. They're all in stable condition. Most of them are out of the hospital now. But that's crazy, though. I know Ed Sheeran putting out some prayers for them. It's Z1043.

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